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0: of Roses wird ja ab und zu an den Konzert gespielt. 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Dann noch ein paar durchgeknallte Albumtracks, wie er sagt, oder Covers. Und dann etwa noch 4 neue Songs, das der Band zu lieben.
1: Let's pretend that on an average night there's 23 or 24 songs. 15 of them are going to have to be the hits, which leaves me 8 songs to play with. 4 are probably going to be new songs, which is going to make the artist happy. And then 2 of them get to be the crazy album track or a cover song that you just feel like getting your jukebox on. You know, if I come to your town and I don't play Living on a Prayer or It's My Life or Bad Name Again, you're going to be disappointed. I don't want to disappoint you.
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0: Also, ich bin jetzt auch 1994, Crossroads. Eigentlich ein Best-of-Album, hat aber 2 neue Lieder drauf gehabt. Someday I'll Be Saturday Night und Ballade Always.
1: I wrote Always for a film. I was given a script called Romeo is Bleeding. And so I wrote that song. And the song was on a DAT, on a shelf, in my basement studio. And an A&R guy by the name of John Kalodner came as we were writing songs for the These Days record. And he says, have you got anything else? And I was going through all these DATs of songs, and he heard Always, and he said, that song's a smash, you know. And I said, well, really? Okay, if you think so. We recorded that in my first studio in New Jersey. And yeah, Lord knows, Always was a monster hit for us.
0: Always hat der John Bon Jovi geschrieben für den Krimi-Film Romeo is Bleeding. Der Film ist jetzt nicht so ein Erfolg gewesen, dafür aber das Lied und das Best-of-Album Crossroad, wo wie Slippery When Wet auch über 20 Millionen Mal über den Ladentisch ist.

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Come on, baby, it drives me crazy. 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